DCCR Saint of the Hour on 1638 2ME Australia. We are celebrating at this hour the first American saint, Mother Cabrini. She is the patron saint of immigrants. مثل ما بتعرفوا

0: There's only one network with all the coverage.
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1: ABC News.
2: Tanmaya Navada with the top stories. Agriculture Minister Julie Collins says another case of the H5 bird flu has been detected in WA, making it the fifth case in the country. CSIRO testing has confirmed a suspected case from a migratory seabird found last week at Roses Beach near Esperance, meaning four cases of the deadly avian influenza in WA and one in South Australia. Ms Collins says state testing on a bird in Victoria has today returned a negative result for H5 bird flu. Jewish MP Josh Burns has been the first member of the Albanese government to appear at the Royal Commission on Anti-Semitism and Social Cohesion, detailing the daily abuse he and his staff have received. He's described social media comments that have blamed Jewish people for anti-Semitic incidents, including vandalism on his electorate office in 2024. He's calling for the eSafety Commissioner to be given greater powers to remove harmful content online. And two Ernst & Young graduates on secondment at the Commonwealth Bank have been charged with allegedly accessing Prime Minister Anthony Albanese's personal banking data. The Australian Federal Police has confirmed a 21-year-old and 25-year-old received a series of charges, including unauthorised access to restricted data and using a carriage service to distribute personal data. Treasurer Jim Chalmers says it's worrying for privacy breaches to occur in Australian banks. And for more news at any time, you can follow the ABC Top Stories podcast.

0: Good afternoon. Starting off in Sydney, there's traffic lights out of action in Banks Meadow on Beauchamp Road near the Denison Street intersection. It's affecting traffic in all directions. In Melbourne, a crash in Prahran on Malvern Road. It's closed in both directions east of Williams Road. Used to Rack Road or High Street, it's also impacting trams. With over 300 products now reduced, Aldi prices just got LDR, so you can keep your wallet fullier. Aldi, good difference. I'm Chris with the latest traffic for Sydney and Melbourne on 1638 to ME Australia.
1: مع الفنان حسن الشيكوش منبلش مشوارنا. مرحبا لك المستمعين راديو 2ME.

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3: Australia's world-leading under-16s social media ban came in 6 months ago. Now, the government's introduced plans to beef up the existing laws. So what's driving these changes? Well, since December, popular social media platforms including TikTok, Facebook, YouTube and Snapchat have been legally required to take reasonable steps to stop under-16s from signing up or keeping an account. The federal government says more than 5 million under-16s accounts have been removed, deactivated or restricted since the ban began. But researchers have found the bans had a limited impact. They say more than 85% of the under-16s studied continue to use restricted social media platforms. They found young people were getting around the ban by using fake accounts and accounts belonging to family and friends, as well as private browsers. It's a problem the Commonwealth Communications Minister Annika Wells puts squarely at the feet of big tech.
4: The eSafety Commissioner is actively investigating non-compliance by 5 major platforms: Facebook, Instagram, Snapchat, TikTok and YouTube. The Commissioner has found these companies are adopting a range of dirty tricks to undermine Australia's law that is straight out of the big tech playbook. It is clear, and not just to the government, but to parents, kids and teachers around the country, that social media companies are deliberately failing to comply with the law.
3: So how will the Albanese government make them do that? First, doubling the penalty for non-compliance, which is failing to prevent under-16s from creating an account on their platform, from almost $50 million to nearly $100 million. And secondly, increasing the eSafety Commissioner's power to force companies to provide evidence of what they've done to stop young people from getting an account. Essentially, Labor wants to go after tech giants who refuse to hand over documents that could prove they are failing to enforce the social media ban. Prime Minister Anthony Albanese believes these powers will encourage companies to be compliant.
5: This is about doing the right thing for parents and for Australian children, and it will give the eSafety Commissioner more power to be successful in legal actions which need to be taken if these companies simply won't comply.
3: Third parties, including those providing age verification technology to platforms, will also be compelled to provide evidence to the Commissioner, Julie Inman Grant. Danny Alarchi is the father and founder of parents group The Heads Up Alliance, which campaigned for the social media ban. He questions the efficacy of the plan.
6: Doubling the fines smacks to me of two times nothing, which is still nothing. You do have to wonder, at what point does the Prime Minister say to these companies, if you don't want to play by the rules, then you don't get to do business in this country?
3: Mr Albanese's not going that far, but he's acknowledged the need for policy to continually adapt.
5: We will have to, as technology changes, continue to respond as a parliament, as will parliaments right around the world, in order to make sure that we hold these companies to account.
3: Labor has until Thursday to pass the measures before parliament rises for the winter break.
7: Two, two, M, M, D, D, D, D. أهلا ومرحبا بكم في هذه النشرة الإخبارية الجديدة من فترتنا حديث الأخبار، وإليكم أبرز العناوين. البيت الأبيض يعلن إفادة ترامب لجاريد كوشنر وستيف ويتكوف إلى الدوحة لقيادة 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

Okay, let's get into a bit of a what am I. Sure, Anna, I am found in the sea and on land, but I do not walk or swim. I travel by foot, but I am toeless. No matter where I go, I am never far from home. Sure, Anna, what am I? Is that the bazaar? You are correct. We'll be right back, right after this, here on 1638 2A Australia. Let's get into more music. Khalikumana.

0: Hello City, Mark Gwynn on 1638 2ME Australia. After the break, we've got a classic hit coming up, including lots more music. And if we have some time, we'll throw in a bit of English. What do you reckon? Stay with us.
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0: I'm Serene, 1638, Tuamie, Australia. We always want to hear from you and what you think on the hottest topics discussed during the Tuamie Drive Time Show. Afternoons from 3pm, Monday to Friday. Throughout Australia, this is your Tuamie.
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0: 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ABC News.
1: David Rollins with a snapshot of the early morning news for this Wednesday, July the 1st. UN agencies are warning that survivors of earthquakes that struck Venezuela last week will face risks of hunger and disease. The World Food Programme is appealing for $70 million to provide emergency food assistance to up to 500,000 people over the next 3 months. Venezuelan authorities say almost 2,000 people are confirmed to have died and more than 10,000 have been injured. Israeli Prime Minister Benjamin Netanyahu has visited land in southern Lebanon occupied by Israel. Lebanon says around 1 million people have been forced to flee their homes since March, while large numbers are still in shelters or temporary housing because their homes are destroyed or uninhabitable. Iran has repeatedly demanded a ceasefire in Lebanon, which it says is conditional to its peace agreement with the US. During his visit, Netanyahu encouraged his soldiers to take action if under threat. And Interpol has joined the search for a Western Australian man believed to be missing in Mexico, issuing a yellow notice for Jesse Braziza. The 35-year-old's family says he has not been heard from since June the 3rd, with Mr. Braziza's last known location being the holiday town of Cancun. The Department of Foreign Affairs and Trade says it's providing consular assistance to the family of an Australian who's been reported missing in Mexico. This is ABC News.

0: In Sydney, there's been a crash on the M5 motorway at Riverwood. It's city bound before Belmore Road, blocking the right lane, and delays are building back to Moorbank. Plus, at Pimble, a broken down truck on Monabal Road is northbound just past Telegraph Road in the left lane. In Melbourne, a building fire at Richmond has closed Bridge Road between Church Street and Punt Road. Use Swan Street instead. At a broken down truck on the Ring Road, Greensboro bound at Keilor Park Drive in the left lane. 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That's the latest traffic for Sydney and Melbourne on 1638 to ME Australia.
1: إذا بدك الحقيقة ما بقدر استغني عن إذاعتكم الحلوة تؤمين
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1: الله يسعدني صباحك ست كلود يعني أنا